0: Kevin the Crow.
1: And the sign says, long-haired freaky people.

1037 The Crow. Listen to Dave and Chuck the Freak like no one's watching. Check that. Maybe wear pants next time.

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Everything that rocks.

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Everything that rocks.

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Now, get ready to go backstage and meet Buck Cherry. 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

I go. She hollering about the front rent. She be lucky to get in the back rent. She ain't gonna get none of it. So I stop in the local bar, you know, people. I go to the bar.

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93.7 The Crow doing Wednesday bike nights at Red Rock the next 3 weeks. And don't miss it this week. Whiskey, Truth, and Flannel going to be playing.

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1037 The Crow. Ace is back, and I told you so. It's up to my rock soldiers getting in on this Monday, day after Father's Day. To all the dads, hope you had a great weekend and great Dad's Day yesterday. I want to say what's up to Papa.

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0: Linkin Park on the Sioux Empire's Rock Station 103.7 The Crow. And you can hang out with Denzel this coming Saturday, the 27th, over at Pyroholics Warehouse. That's on Arrowhead Parkway and 6 Mile. Noon to 2, he'll be there doling out some great air-conditioned shopping for you. Biggest assortment in the Sioux Empire. 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It's no thought shopping. You're going to walk in, you're going to walk out with all the goods. It's going to be great for your party. Hang out with Denzel on Saturday, noon to 2, over at Pyroholics Warehouse. On the way, Motley Crue, new rock from Breaking Benjamin, and after 7, Puddle of Mud. We're going to get blurry on The Crow.
1: 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Don Shea of Sioux Falls and Tom Nielsen of Canton scored the first two Rockstar road trips. And now to complete the trifecta of coolness, Mae Moore of Flint